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I'll let you play.

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I'm in love with you, yeah, yeah. 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

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I wanna take you on a little ride. I wanna make you feel so nice. I wanna make you feel appreciated when you're deep.

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1: Like my favorite song going round and round my head.